take it for granted. And when it happens, it's time to write your story. Write your story right now.

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1: I have wanted to be with you whether he was in the picture or not.
2: Because I'm Eminem.
3: How would you describe your relationship with men?
1: Bobby hates you!
4: You know, she broke my heart. I think I broke hers too.
5: My personal life is not exactly a highlight reel.
6: But you don't have the trust element. You're fucked.

0: let the river run.
1: Hi.
2: Hey.
1: How you doing? I'm good.
2: I missed you.
3: Yeah?
2: Yeah.
3: I got spotted on the way in.
2: Really?
3: Yeah. What are we doing?
2: I'm videotaping.
3: Why?
2: Because why not? You have to document our life, right? Marshall is everything that my husband wasn't.
3: And tell us about your, you know, most recent wife, Sue.
4: Oh, man, how much time we got, you know?
5: You don't know Trevor.
6: No, I don't know who Trevor is.
3: It's all right. You're beautiful.

0: we'll let the river run.
1: How would you describe your relationship with Sue?
2: I'm pregnant.
3: Yo, yo. I dropped your shit.
2: Hi.
3: How are you doing?
2: I'm pregnant.
3: Are you fucking kidding me? Are you sure this is right?
2: I'm sure it's right.
3: I can't have a kid. We've already talked about this.
2: Maybe this was supposed to happen for us. Maybe there's something
3: hold
2: more
3: on,
2: between
3: hold
2: us
3: on,
2: than
3: hold
2: just
3: on.
2: Sex.
3: So, listen, you're saying us, as in like we're together. Like I thought we were just hanging out.
2: You're fucking kidding me. You're involved in this too, and you need to take responsibility for your own fucking actions. You are so selfish.
3: I'm selfish.
2: You're selfish.
3: I'm fucking myself.
2: Because you're choosing you over another fucking life.
3: You told me you couldn't get pregnant. Do you remember that? Do you remember us having
2: okay, well anyone can get pregnant when you put your dick in me. We'll make a damn decision.
3: You want to stand here and scream at me?
2: I mean, because I can scream at the top of my motherfucking lungs if I want to. You and me did it together. That's it!
3: We're not keeping this, baby.
4: One second, hold on. No. You brought me in here, right? You want to talk? She's pregnant?
3: Honestly, that is something that I really can't, but probably shouldn't get into.
5: Always the bridesmaid, never the bride. Hey, what can I say? If life was a highway, deceit was an enclave, I'd be swerving in five lanes, speeds at a high rate, like I'm sliding on ice, maybe. That's what I made. If came at you sideways, I can't keep my lies straight.

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The CMA New Artist of the Year shares a drink with his superstar buddy from the home of the blues. 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

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And if your man gives you trouble just to move out on the double, and you don't let it trouble your brain, cause away goes trouble down the drain. Said away goes trouble down the drain.